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1: YPR is supported by Montana Shakespeare in the Parks, bringing live outdoor theater to communities throughout Montana, Wyoming, and beyond. Information about this summer's touring performances of The Merchant of Venice and Much Ado About Nothing at shakespeareintheparks.org.

0: Spring from Vivaldi's Four Seasons, performed by violinist Janine Janssen along with some of her friends and family. Her father, Jan Janssen, played harpsichord, and her brother, Martin Janssen, was the cellist.
1: Time is moving by fast, but maybe your old car isn't. 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
1: To the great, proud people of Iran, I say tonight that the hour of your freedom is at hand.
0: 6 months later, the same regime is in power. So what is the U.S. trying to get out of the war now? On the next Morning Edition from NPR News.
2: On the next Fresh Air, actor Riz Ahmed. He's nominated for an Emmy for his role in the Prime Video series Bait. He plays a British-Pakistani actor auditioning to be the next James Bond. He's also a writer and creator of the series. He also starred in a film adaptation of Hamlet. Join us.
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0: More than three quarters of all wildfires in the U.S. are caused by people, including recent big fires in Nevada and Washington State.
1: There are more people living in fire-prone landscapes every year. And every one of those people is a potential ignition source.
0: I'm Elsa Chang, why humans are the primary source of wildfires, on All Things Considered from NPR News.
2: 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We'll also hear Haitian-American writer Edwidge Danticat on her new novel, Day. 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

0: This week on The Right Question, the first half of my conversation with novelist Chris Whitaker, recorded live at the Ravalli County Museum in Hamilton, Montana.
1: You take the traumatic incident and you write about it. So I took the stabbing, wrote about it, but you change the people involved to fictional characters. You change the location to the last place you were happy, and you change the outcome to something you can control.
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Music everywhere, feet are patting, putting tempo in old Manhattan. Everybody is out hi-hatting, spreading rhythm around. Everywhere you go, trumpets blaring, drums and saxophones ripping, tearing. Everybody you meet is raring.

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1: Well, that's all she wrote for this session. 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Until then, I remain Red Beans and Ricely yours, Old Scatman.
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Larry Vukovich with Scott Hamilton alongside. And the title track to Larry's release, that's called Something Special. Oh, yeah. Steve Turay before that with Duke Rays from In the Spur of the Moment. Ray Charles was on piano.